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1: We'll kick things off with a Friday free-for-all song. Something upbeat that we can dance to and wake up to. At 7:15, what are we naming our babies next year? World Cup names? Names after the Odyssey? Name Maxi? We'll talk about it. What are you doing this weekend for fall fun? I've got some ideas. 7:45. 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
1: We'll kick things off with a Friday free-for-all song. Something upbeat that we can dance to and wake up to. At 7:15, what are we naming our babies next year? World Cup names? Names after the Odyssey? Name Maxing? We'll talk about it. What are you doing this weekend for fall fun? 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

0: H&N congratulates another winner of a four-person trip to an all-inclusive dreams resort in Mexico. Julie Clary.
1: I'm in shock right now. 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
1: We'll kick things off with a Friday free-for-all song. Something upbeat that we can dance to and wake up to. At 7:15, what are we naming our babies next year? World Cup names? Names after the Odyssey? Name Maxing? We'll talk about it. What are you doing this weekend for fall fun? I've got some ideas. 7:45. 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
1: We'll kick things off with a Friday free-for-all song. Something upbeat that we can dance to and wake up to. At 7:15, what are we naming our babies next year? World Cup names? Names after the Odyssey? Name Maxing? We'll talk about it. What are you doing this weekend for fall fun? I've got some ideas. 7:45. And don't miss your final day of keywords in our Dreams Resorts giveaway. 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

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If this had been an actual emergency, such as a tornado, a toxic material release, nuclear plant incident, widespread phone or power outages, or other state or local emergency that affects your safety, official messages would have followed the alert tone. This concludes this test of the emergency alert system.

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1: We'll kick things off with a Friday free-for-all song. Something upbeat that we can dance to and wake up to. At 7:15, what are we naming our babies next year? World Cup names, names after the Odyssey, name maxing? 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What are you doing this weekend for fall fun? 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
1: We'll kick things off with a Friday free-for-all song. Something upbeat that we can dance to and wake up to. At 7:15, what are we naming our babies next year? World Cup names? Names after the Odyssey? Name Maxing? We'll talk about it. What are you doing this weekend for fall fun? 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
6: 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What a lovely morning.
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7: 6:01 on your Friday, and happy Friday. All right, all right. Whew, the weekend is almost here. How you doing? So far, so good for us. Actually, I have a headache. But I jumped right out of bed this morning, got moving, got to work early-ish. And ready to attack this Friday. So here we go. We were at the soccer field till like 8 o'clock last night. Oh, and the kids lost in a heartbreaker. Oh, so sad. This is Miles' school team, and this was the first day of the tournament. And they were playing the team that they played earlier in the season and won 1-0. But the kids get in the car yesterday. I'm picking them up after school, and they say, "Mom, one of our star soccer players is sick. He went home sick." And I was like, "No." So immediately I knew it was going to be tough. He's one of our best scorers. So I was like, "Come on, get that kid out there. What are we doing? Come on, fight through it." I'm kidding. I'm totally kidding. But anyways, it was a great game. It was, we came back from, you know, I think we were down 1-0. We came back. Evened it up. It was tied. Went to overtime. Went to a shootout. Oh, it was just heartbreaking. These kids coming across the field after the game crying. The eighth graders, this is their last game. Oh. Anyways, meanwhile, I couldn't sit down. I was just pacing the sidelines the whole game. I was too nervous. I texted one mom. I said, "Nobody prepares us for this. This is crazy." And she said, "Yeah, it's kind of harder to be the parent watching than actually playing the game as a kid." I said, "Yeah, it is. It's really hard. You just have to stand there and watch and just hope that they get it in the goal. Come on." But it was fun to watch. Great season, kids. And of course, 8 o'clock, got home. Miles was like, "Mom," because he ran so much. "Mom, I need like a full dinner. I need a hamburger. I need like a whole." I said, "All right, fine." So like 8 o'clock, I made him a full dinner again. That was the second dinner. Yes, he's a growing boy, right? All right, well, let's get this Friday started. We'll talk more about that later. And we have some more keywords today, but it's the final day of keywords in our Dreams Resorts giveaway. So don't miss any of those because your Mexican resort trip is waiting. Don't miss it. All right, let's get started with the news.
8: Good morning, I'm Matt Barber with your ABC 12 News headlines. A major split in Saginaw County politics as Sheriff Bill Federspiel says he's leaving the Democratic Party after endorsing two Republican candidates. A lifelong Democrat, Federspiel has officially changed his party affiliation after he publicly supported Republicans in the Senate and governor races. His decision highlights the growing divide between the sheriff and local party leaders. Federspiel cited disagreements over public safety and other issues. He has served as sheriff since 2008. A nonpartisan group is traveling the state hoping to get more people engaged in voting. Area college students got the chance to learn more about the election process with mock elections. The Keep Our Republic's Trust and Transparency Tour stopped at Saginaw Valley State University, where a student mock election was held yesterday. The mock election gave students hands-on experience with the voting process and how it works ahead of Election Day. The tour continues today with a stop in Macomb County at the Clinton Macomb Public Library. I'm Matt Barber from ABC 12 News, and those are your headlines on 96.1 WHNN.
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7: So far, so good on the roads this morning. I don't have any accidents, no tie-ups to report right now, so that is good news. If you do see a problem, though, keep our Highway Patrol number handy today, 989-409-9696.
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4: This is meteorologist Kevin Goff. We'll see plenty of sunshine today with high temperatures well above our average of the lower 60s. Look for high temperatures this afternoon near 70. Overnight, partly cloudy, not as chilly, down to the low 50s. Increasing cloudiness on Saturday to start our weekend off with warmer upper 70s, running about 15 degrees above normal. We'll end the weekend with a few showers south and temperatures mid to upper 60s.
7: 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And we're going to go around the water cooler to get you Friday started. 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Yes, it's time. Plus, how about a breakfast date instead of a regular date? Apparently it's a new trend. We'll talk about it as we go around the water cooler in two songs here on 96.1 WHNN with Michael Jackson at 6:06.

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0: 80s, 90s, and now. Rachel Geddes in the Morning, streaming live on your smart speaker. So lots of ways to get us there and on the mobile app. Make sure you've got that. All right, we've got a decent day coming our way. Sunny and 70, and we'll take it. That sunshine yesterday was wonderful. We were out late watching that soccer game, and when the sun went down, it immediately got cold. Pretty nice for the weekend, too. We do have a slight chance of showers overnight. Increasing clouds are low, dropping down to the low 50s for tomorrow if you got your weekend plans. Saturday, mostly sunny and warm, high in the upper 70s. And on Sunday, mostly cloudy, chance for some showers moving in, and our high near 70 as well. 39 in Flint right now. I'm going to refresh that, make sure that's right. That's cold. And yeah, that's right. And 45 here in the Tri-Cities. All right, it's our final day of keywords. I know. One vacation always has to come to an end, doesn't it? Our dreams, resorts, giveaways to Mexico. We've been giving away trips every single day. And our final day is today with keywords at 8, 11, 2, and 5. So don't miss those keywords. All right, let's get to the water cooler. So yesterday for me was a busy day. We had, I went to my dentist, got my teeth cleaned, but the story is I love my dental hygienist, Tracy, and so it's more just like catching up with the girlfriend while she's working on my teeth. So anyways, we had a lot to talk about. Oh, teenagers, don't you love them? I just told her, remember this stuff and help me later when mine turn into teenagers. And she was like, okay, for sure. So it was great to see her, and then raced over to pick up the kids, went to the soccer game, made Miles one dinner before soccer, and then he ran and ran and ran for about 2 hours. And then when we got home, he's like, Mom, I need some real food. I need real food. I'm starving. So I had to make him like a whole nother dinner. I said, well, you did play really well, and you did play a lot, and I bet you burned a lot of calories. So I'm fine. It's 8 o'clock. I'll make you another dinner. I guess this is what sports parents do. I'm learning now. But yeah, the kiddos had their game. It's their tournament of their school team. And this was Miles' first, you know, time being on the school team. And it was just a heartbreaker. They lost in overtime, in a shootout. I mean, oh, it was heartbreaking. And then the worst was having to see the other team form a line and celebrate and cheer while we were just decimated on the other side. But it was a great game. The kids played great, and it was just a tough loss. Yep, there's going to be some of those, I guess, in life, right? That's the lesson. Deep breaths, deep breaths. So Miles was like, oh, man, I'm so mad. He kept saying, I'm so mad. But I think he had fun more than anything. He loved it. All right, are you starting to think about the holidays? Yeah, it's that time. It's October, but we're turning towards, here we go. Google just posted a bunch of data to help people figure out when they should book their holiday travel to get the best deals. Everybody wants good deals, right? So for Thanksgiving, prices are lowest about 34 days beforehand, which would be October 23rd. It's about a month out from, you know, Thanksgiving. For Christmas, prices are lowest 56 days before the holiday. That's October 30th. That's coming up real quick. So don't let Halloween get you all forgetful. Start booking your Christmas travel around that time. Yeah, I believe it. Yeah, sometimes if you just get in there just the right time, you can get a good deal. All right, here's a new idea. A first date breakfast. Yeah, more singles are swapping dinner and drinks for breakfast or coffee dates. I do love a coffee date. I think that would be fun. They're saying breakfast dates feel less stressful, more affordable, definitely. And then they also leave room for the date to continue if things are going well. Hey, listen, it might be a little overrated. Our first date, Jared and our first date, was at a golf tournament. So we met up like at noon, like morning-ish noon, and then there was no foreseeable end to the date because it was golf and it was 18 holes and it went all day. Okay, well, I guess there's something to be said for it. I did marry the guy, right? Okay. Anyways, let's see, what else? Oh, this weekend, Lions play on Sunday. They play with the Cardinals, the late game on Sunday, 4:25. Looks like Michigan is in their bye week. And let's see, I haven't looked up state yet. Michigan State, Illinois at Michigan State. So we'll be at Michigan at the Spartan Stadium, 3:30 game tomorrow. So there we go. Lots of football this weekend and hopefully lots of fun.
1: A Better Life with Dr. Sanjay Gupta.
2: If you are the parent of a college-age kid, do you track their location on your phone? If the answer is yes, you should know that you're not alone. New poll out of the University of Michigan C.S. Mott Children's Hospital found more than half of parents admit to keeping tabs on their 18 to 25-year-olds, at least now and then. Mostly, they say, for peace of mind. Look, I get it. I'm the dad of three girls. But here's the catch. For about one in four of those parents, watching that little dot on the app actually made them feel more anxious, not less. And knowing where your adult child is not the same thing as keeping them safe. What keeps them safe is having taught them over the years to make good decisions on their own. So the expert advice for you is this. If you do track, talk about it, be transparent about it, and set it up as a two-way check-in, not just surveillance. I'm Dr. Sanjay Gupta, helping you live a better life.
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3: This is meteorologist Kevin Goff. We'll see plenty of sunshine today with high temperatures well above our average of the lower 60s. Look for high temperatures this afternoon near 70. Overnight, partly cloudy, not as chilly, down to the low 50s. Increasing cloudiness on Saturday to start our weekend off with warmer upper 70s, running about 15 degrees above normal. We'll end the weekend with a few showers south and temperatures mid to upper 60s.
4: 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And they have a chance for you to go see some of those great homes inside coming up. 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
5: 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All right, here's your tell me something good today. I saw this and it sort of piqued my interest because I have a group of friends. In fact, I have one friend that actually lives in a mid-century modern house in Midland, and some other friends that just like to look at architecture and those styles going back into, you know, the 40s and 50s with that architecture. So they're having a event tomorrow on the 10th from noon until 3. And it's called MCM Variations on a Style, Mid-Century Modern MCM Variations on a Style, where you can go into three homes, mid-century homes, and tour them. And since I'm so nosy anyways, I love this. They did this in Bay City when I used to live there, and you could go look at the old houses on Center Avenue, and I loved that. But I also enjoy mid-century modern. So tomorrow is that event. You do need to get tickets ahead of time, so hopefully they still have some tickets for today before the event tomorrow. But it says here you can step inside three distinctive private mid-century modern homes in Midland, including the Riker residence designed by Alden B. Dow for Margaret Townsley Riker. There is a $30 cost, so no walk-up or same-day tickets. You have to get those today. Today's your last day to get them. But it's a self-driving tour where you can provide your own transportation, of course, but visit homes in any order, check in at the residence, and go around and take a look and kind of be nosy like I like to be. See all of those really cool mid-century houses. Actually, Midland is so known for their mid-century houses that they have a website, midcenturymidland.org, and they say their mission is to document, preserve, celebrate, share, and perpetuate the mid-century modern architectural heritage of Midland. Alden B. Dow, of course, made 130 structures during his 50-year career, and there actually are about 400 buildings that are mid-century that dominate Midland, so very cool to see some of those this weekend, and you can check those out through that event. So very cool. My friends and I will see if we see a house like that for sale, we'll send it to each other, and then, you know, ooh and ah over some of the designs. It's all pretty cool to check out. So you can check out midcenturymidland.org for all of that information and for the tour tomorrow.
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1: Good morning, I'm Matt Barber with your ABC 12 News headlines. New this morning, two 14-year-old boys are in custody after a reported home invasion led to shots being fired in Roscommon County. Roscommon County deputies and Michigan State Troopers responded to Sheridan Drive after reports of gunfire around 8:30 last night. Investigators say the teenagers broke into a home where one pointed a handgun at a 15-year-old boy. The suspects ran away after a struggle and fired shots outside. Both were later arrested and the handgun was recovered. The prosecutor has authorized multiple felony charges. That investigation is ongoing. You can stay with ABC 12 News for updates. A Farwell man has pleaded no contest to three counts of embezzlement from a vulnerable adult in Clear County. Michigan Attorney General Dana Nessel said 62-year-old Philip Sprague admitted to taking more than $400,000 from an 82-year-old victim with a brain injury. As part of a plea deal, Sprague paid $150,000 in restitution and agreed to pay another $250,000. He will be sentenced in December. I'm Matt Barber from ABC 12 News, and those are your headlines on 96.1 WHNN.
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8: This is meteorologist Kevin Goff. We'll see plenty of sunshine today with high temperatures well above our average of the lower 60s. Look for high temperatures this afternoon near 70. Overnight, partly cloudy, not as chilly, down to the low 50s. Increasing cloudiness on Saturday to start our weekend off with warmer upper 70s, running about 15 degrees above normal. We'll end the weekend with a few showers south and temperatures mid to upper 60s.
7: 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It's 38 in Flint, 45 now in the Tri-Cities, 7:04, and time for this.
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7: Everybody. T-G-I-F. It's Friday. We've made it. The weekend is almost here. A chance to sleep in and relax. And that 4 o'clock alarm can get out of here until Monday. All right. Let's do it. I got a cool Friday free-for-all song for you. I don't know if I've ever played this one. But I saw that he was having a birthday today. And I've got to go back to the 90s. The 90s was a weird time in music, wasn't it? Some crazy songs. Like Here Comes the Hot Stepper. Co-written, recorded by Jamaican dancehall artist Aini Kamosi, right? Do you remember this one? You will when you start, when you hear it. We got to go back to 1994. It was a good year for this one. And, well, you're going to enjoy this one. Here comes the Hot Stepper. Yeah. Your Friday free-for-all song. Dance, get up,

Rosie. He's 69 today. Happy birthday. That's a fun one. I mean, music in 1994 was crazy, right? But that was a good one. Your Friday free-for-all song here on 96.1 WHNN. Inspired baby names coming up after Ed Sheeran.

0: your smart speaker, or also on the mobile app. Yeah, choose your poison there. And don't forget, we've got our Dreams Resorts giveaway, and it's our final day of being able to talk about the ocean, the little drinks with the umbrellas, the poolside, the... Anyways, I could talk about that all day, but 8 o'clock today, your Dreams Resorts giveaway, a trip for four to a Mexican resort, luxury Mexican resort, and it's just right. 4 days, 3 nights, nobody will hurt each other in that short amount of time. Sounds perfect. All right, so you could win it today, but it's your final day, so don't miss those key words. And as far as the weather today, going to be pretty nice. Sunny and 70. Tonight, there's a slight chance of showers, which is one of my sources says showers. The other says partly cloudy, low in the lower 50s. So we're going to go with Kevin. Kevin did not say showers. Tomorrow, increasing cloudiness, but warmer, high in the upper 70s. And then a chance for rain on Sunday. And 45 right now in the Tri-Cities. We had a bummer of a soccer game last night for Miles. We were out late and they lost in overtime with a shootout. Oh, it was terrible, you know. I mean, it's great if you win it. It's not so great if you lose it. I hate those shootouts. That was tricky. And, yeah, it was tough. But anyways, the kids played awesome. It was a great game. All right, so let's talk about these old babies, baby names. Parents are expected to kind of go big in 2027. The website Nameberry is predicting. Now, this is funny. When I was trying to name the boys, we got a couple baby books from somebody. Somebody loaned us them. And we were, you know, searching through all these baby names. And it is harder than you think. You think, yeah, it's just a name. But it's just a name. It's a name. That's their whole life. It's their identity. So apparently there's a book, a website called Nameberry where you can check out some names. And they're doing some predictions for next year based on things that have happened this year. For instance, the World Cup. Everybody was watching World Cup this summer. Everybody was talking about these names like Baby Holland or Baby Enzo. They're saying that could be a trend next year. The Odyssey was such a big movie, right? And some of those names are epic, like Ajax, Calypso. Oh, my goodness. Can you imagine a Calypso? And even Homer may make a comeback. That would be interesting. I have seen a Homer recently, but I don't know. How about some medieval names like Agnes, Winifred? I do like the name Winifred. And Archibald. Archie for short. Some opulent names are trending for 2027, like Cashmere, Golden. Yeah, there you go. Golden, Huntrix, Hampton, or Trust. Is Trust an opulent name? I don't know. How about some coastal baby names? As we're talking about our Dreams Resorts giveaways. Clifton, Cove, Fisher, Reef. Your kid's first name is Reef or Tide? Yeah, those ones are a little hard to get wrap my head around. I don't know. How about this? I like this. 1890s nicknames. 1890s. Like Ernie, Archie, and Ozzy. Miles had a kid in his class named Archie last year. Yeah, Archie. I like Ernie. That's cute. Or Ozzy. Yeah, I've heard a couple of Ozzies too. And then this one is interesting. And they've already been doing this. They call it name maxing. So like you blend two names together to make it fully maxed. Yeah, maxed out. Like for instance, here's one. Maeve. Say like you take Maeve as a name and Avery as a name. And then you make it into Mavery. Yeah. Or like Tristan would be another one. Like, you know, merging those two names to make something kind of new. And then maybe lunar names. We had a lot of like lunar eclipses this year. So Alara, I don't know what that one is. E-L-A-R-A, Alara, or Moon. Ay, ay, ay. All right. Well, you know, I guess we'll see in a few years if some of these take off. But maybe name your baby Cashmere.
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1: This is meteorologist Kevin Goff. We'll see plenty of sunshine today with high temperatures well above our average of the lower 60s. Look for high temperatures this afternoon near 70. Overnight, partly cloudy, not as chilly, down to the low 50s. Increasing cloudiness on Saturday to start our weekend off with warmer upper 70s, running about 15 degrees above normal. We'll end the weekend with a few showers south and temperatures mid to upper 60s.
2: 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Kind of a chilly start out here. A 38 in Flint right now. And 45 in the Tri-Cities. Coming up, we're going to talk about the weekend and some fun things to do, like pumpkin rolling and Midland Street trick-or-treats and all kinds of fun shows. So October in Michigan is absolutely beautiful. Should be a fun time. And, of course, we got some great weather, too. It's all coming up with your weekend planner next here. 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
1: It's going to be another gorgeous weekend here in mid-Michigan. A lovely fall weekend, should be anyways. And there's some fun happening here in mid-Michigan, like the Capitol Theater in Flint. They're going to welcome Little River Band tonight. That show's at 8 o'clock. A great place to see a show at the Capitol Theater there. You can check out thefim.org for a chance to purchase your tickets. Flint's very own Grand Funk Railroad and blues legend Buddy Guy will be together at Soaring Eagle Casino and Resort tomorrow night. Buddy Guy celebrating 90 years, his birthday show, 8 o'clock showtime on Saturday at Soaring Eagle. Here at the Dow Events Center in Saginaw tonight, we got Joe Coy. Coy meets World Tour. He's a comedian. That's at the Dow. And Saginaw Spirit play Saturday night, 7:05 versus Kitchener, and it is Ice Out Cancer Night. They're going to be honoring people that have survived cancer, people that have passed away from cancer, and talking about the future there. So looking forward to that game tomorrow night. Halloween fun. We've got the Thomas Township Haunted Train Ride. It begins this weekend, both tonight and tomorrow from dark until 11 p.m. That's at Rethke Park here in Saginaw. Miles went on that last year and loved it. So get there early. The line is long, but it's worth it. The Zoo Boo happens Saturday and Sunday all the way through Halloween. That's at the Saginaw Children's Zoo. You can bring the kids to trick-or-treat through the decorated zoo. How fun. Midland City Forest has their annual pumpkin party on Saturday afternoon, 1 until 5. There's trick-or-treating, so bring the kids in costume and enjoy the pumpkin party. Davison has their pumpkin festival. That is a one-day event happening tomorrow. Let's see what else is going on. A little bit of Midland Street trick-or-treating action. Costumes are encouraged. That happens tomorrow from noon to 3. They're also going to be giving away tons of free pumpkins. They say explore West Bay City, shop, dine, and enjoy that event. The 32nd annual Vassar Pumpkin Roll takes place tomorrow from noon to 4 along M15 right there in downtown Vassar. And that's always a fun one to see all those pumpkins rolling. Basically, it's 50 cents to buy a pumpkin if you don't bring your own, plus 50 cents to roll it down the hill. I love that. That's just, that's their tradition forever. Now, of course, there's a grand prize, $500, if you can roll your pumpkin down the hill, hit the ramp, and land it into the target barrel. So that's fun. They also have live music, food trucks, tractor displays, and all kinds of community fun there. By the way, the road M15, part of that will be closed through downtown for those afternoon festivities. You have to find your way around. All right, we got some football. Let's talk about it. My Valley Lutheran Chargers are 5-1. They're taking on Ithaca. And that's going to be a big game for the conference title, the Tri-Valley Conference Blue. Let's go Chargers. My nephew Logan, he plays for the Flushing Raiders. They're taking on Swartz Creek tonight and a couple of homecomings. The Swan Valley Vikings, they'll have a homecoming game tonight, Nouvelle as well. All right. Phew. A lot going on. I think that's everything. Did I miss anything? You can always let us know if you've got an event or a community happening. Send us an email. Get our contact information at WHNN.com and take us along for the weekend. We want to come too. I will be back at the soccer complex tomorrow with Miles. So got a busy weekend planned as well. Have a good one.
0: Wake up. Thanks for waking up with Rachel Geddes.
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1: 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Text dreams to 95819. That will put you in the running to win a trip for four and 4 days and three nights at a beautiful resort in Mexico. And it's dreams. That's your key word. Text dreams to 95819. By the way, today's your final day of keywords, so do not wait. Text dreams to 95819. You'll have another keyword coming up at 11 with Kim St. James.
2: Good morning, I'm Matt Barber with ABC 12 News headlines. A major split in Saginaw County politics as Sheriff Bill Fetterspiel says he's leaving the Democratic Party after endorsing two Republican candidates. A lifelong Democrat, Fetterspiel has officially changed his party affiliation after he publicly supported Republicans in the Senate and governor races. His decision highlights the growing divide between the sheriff and local party leaders. Fetterspiel cited disagreements over public safety and other issues. He has served as sheriff since 2008. A nonpartisan group is traveling the state hoping to get more people engaged in voting. Area college students got the chance to learn more about the election process with mock elections. The Keep Our Republic's Trust and Transparency Tour stopped at Saginaw Valley State University, where a student mock election was held yesterday. The mock election gave students hands-on experience with the voting process and how it works ahead of Election Day. The tour continues today with a stop in Macomb County at the Clinton Macomb Public Library. I'm Matt Barber from ABC 12 News, and those are your headlines on 96.1 WHNN.
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7: This is meteorologist Kevin Goff. We'll see plenty of sunshine today with high temperatures well above our average of the lower 60s. Look for high temperatures this afternoon near 70. Overnight, partly cloudy, not as chilly, down to the low 50s. Increasing cloudiness on Saturday to start our weekend off with warmer upper 70s, running about 15 degrees above normal. We'll end the weekend with a few showers south and temperatures mid to upper 60s.
1: 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All right, we're still at 38 in Flint. Oh my goodness, chilly out there. And we're at 45 here in the Tri-Cities. And it's 8:02. We did those key words for our giveaway to our Dreams Resorts, but it was like 7:59, so I'll give it to you again in case you missed it. You can text the keyword dreams to 95819 and make all of your resort dreams come true. Text in now for your chance to win a nice vacation to a Dreams Resort. There's 16 of them. You pick which one you want to go to, and we'll get you set up. All right, 11, 2, and 5 today. We'll have more keywords, too, on our final day of the Dreams Resort giveaway. All right, coming up next, a few things that have shifted in your lifetime that nobody's talking about. You'll be surprised by some of these. I'll talk about it coming up. Two songs, 96.1 WHNN. Here's Sia.

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1: Love it. Looks so pretty with all the fall colors out there. Our high going up to 70 today. And for the overnights, some clouds, low in the low 50s. Some more sunshine tomorrow and even warmer, high in the upper 70s. So I'm loving that. 45 right now in the Tri-Cities as we're waking up on Friday morning here. All right, your Dreams Resorts giveaway. Just in case you missed that keyword, I did give it just almost a minute early. So one more time for you on our final day of keywords, a 4-day, 3-night, all-inclusive stay for a family of four to any of the Dreams Resorts in Mexico. All right, here you go. Your keyword, dreams. There we go, dreams. That's what you're going to text to 95819. We will have a winner from all of the entries from today. 8, 11, 2, and 5. Those are your times to listen today, so don't miss it. You could go on a vacation with the whole fam. It'd be so fun. All right, let's talk a little bit about this. I saw this on the internet on BuzzFeed. They were asking people now, what kind of shifts have you seen in your lifetime? Big, major societal shifts. This might be a little heavy for a Friday, but some of these are interesting. And since the kids tell me I'm super old, even though I continue to tell them I'm only 28, some of these have happened in my lifetime as well. For instance, tattoos. tattoos now, almost everyone has them, right? But back in the old days, motorcyclers and sailors had tattoos. That was it. Now, you know, almost everybody has some. My friend Kristen continues to try to get me to get a tattoo. And I have not agreed to that yet, but she keeps working on me. She says, one day, we'll get matching tattoos. Okay. How about this? Going to the gym. Almost everyone works out now. Now, this isn't true in my case, but I know a lot of people that, you know, like, that's your daily thing. Like, you go to the gym, you work out, whatever. But, I mean, when we were kids, nobody went to the gym. Like, that wasn't a thing, right? I mean, if you were a runner or a walker, I guess you did that, but it wasn't like you went to a gym and exercise. But I think that's a good thing now, like, right? Why not? If people are exercising, all the better. How about this one? This one definitely resonates with me. Kids' sports are now an industry. Back in the old days, no one took lessons. They didn't go to summer camps. Now you're basically groomed from a young age to excel at a sport. And it's literally it's an industry. We're traveling. Everything revolves around the kids and their sports and their travel seasons and all of these things, right? It's different than it used to be. Now, my sister and I loved basketball. We did play for school, but we also did play for an AAU team back then. So that was kind of the start of all that. You know, you started to play other times than your school. How about this one? Less interaction. When you walk past somebody, you don't even notice them. You're on your device. You're always in a rush. Used to maybe stop and talk to people. Just say hi, you know, that kind of thing. We don't talk on the phone anymore. I mean, can you think about yourself in the 80s. I just watched this 80s movie, by the way, the other day. I can't remember the title of it, but it all revolved around the phone. You got home, somebody called, you answered the phone. You went to school, you came home, you're like, I need to call my friends. That was it. You were always on the phone. Mom, you know, we were always fighting over the phone, too. Mom had to call grandma, but you're like, I need to call my boyfriend. Or you're fighting with your brother over the phone. It was all revolved around phone calls. Now, forget about it. Text, FaceTime, email, Snapchat. I mean, we don't even talk to each other. That's definitely probably the biggest of all the shifts in my lifetime, for sure. A couple other ones on this list, like smoking in public places. Do you remember going to restaurants? Sit in the smoking section, sit in the non-smoking section. Yeah. Let's see. Knowing your neighbors. I mean, when we went trick-or-treating and for Halloween back in the old days, we knew every single house. We knew all the people we would go trick-or-treating at. They were all our neighbors, so we'd go. We'd say, hey, how you doing? Now, in our case, we do know our neighbors pretty well, and they help us out, and we help them out. So I do like that. That's something that really hasn't changed. So that's for the better. And then

0: about this one. Men are much more involved in their kids' lives and more comfortable talking about feelings and trauma. Now, that's a good societal shift, I think. I think it is. I mean, JR raised the kids, so there was no daycare from the beginning. For like 5 years, he was the one that was home with them. And he was the drop-off guy. He was hanging out with the moms in the parking lot while I was at work. So definitely, I think that's a change for the better. And hey, I liked it. I was here at work. I was talking to you.
1: It's time to rise and shine.
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WHNN. So here in Michigan, our boring Halloween costume, just something kind of that everybody just goes resorts to, is a monster. 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
2: This is meteorologist Kevin Goff. We'll see plenty of sunshine today with high temperatures well above our average of the lower 60s. Look for high temperatures this afternoon near 70. Overnight, partly cloudy, not as chilly, down to the low 50s. Increasing cloudiness on Saturday to start our weekend off with warmer upper 70s, running about 15 degrees above normal. We'll end the weekend with a few showers south and temperatures mid to upper 60s.
3: 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Well, we haven't gotten any warmer in Flint. We're still at 38, 45 right now in the Tri-Cities. And a quick reminder for you, if you're going to haunted houses tonight, head over to WHNN.com and click on the Sweet Deals tab for some haunted house sweet deals. You can print these certificates on demand, save half off, and still have all of your Halloween spooky, scary fun. All right, coming up next, getting ready for Celebrity 60 with the Kids' Choice Awards and Taylor Swift. Yeah, you guessed it. I didn't know about this new movie about Hugh Hefner. There's some controversy now. No surprise there. And could we stop with the Dolly pre-recorded messages? Keeps ripping the Band-Aid off. Yeah, there's more coming out. All right, it's coming up. Rachel Geddes in the morning. 96.1 WHNN.
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0: WHNN says, got a minute, then you have time to listen to the Celebrity 60 with Rachel Geddes.
1: Well, Taylor Swift has the potential to win some more awards. This time, it's the Kids' Choice Awards. She's nominated with 6. The show's going to be coming up November 14th with host Alex Warren. And you can vote right now. Hugh Hefner's widow wants Jessica Biel, Justin Timberlake's wife, to reconsider starring in a movie that potentially glorifies her late husband because of the horrific abuse she says she suffered under their marriage. And she also added, there are some deeply troubling concerns involving minors, and they don't want it glorified. This is the first time I'd heard of this movie. It also stars Bill Pullman as Hugh Hefner. So Jessica Biel, we'll see. She has not responded to request. All right, we got a whole bunch of new movies in theaters and on streaming this weekend, including The Social Reckoning, rated R. Jeremy Allen White is Wall Street Journal reporter Jeff Horwitz, and this was the Facebook story. Thousands of incriminating documents, the whistleblower. Yeah, it looks really good. There's a movie called Other Mommy. This one's rated R, kind of a scary one. Angel and the Bad Man, Zachary Levi's in this one. A remake of a John Wayne classic from 1947. That sounds interesting. Ben Affleck is in Animals, a crime thriller. And that one is sort of a limited release. We'll see if it comes out more. And a 2026 re-release of 9 to 5. Of course, Dolly Parton, Jane Fonda, Lily Tomlin. You can see it back in the theaters. And by the way, speaking of Dolly, she recorded a message for Music Teachers of Excellence, an event there before she passed away. And she says, I've always believed that music brings people together, but none of that happens without dedicated teachers. All of these pre-recorded messages, Dolly was working hard the last year before she died, but every time they post these, it's like ripping up the Band-Aid again. All right. We love you, Dolly. And that's your 60.
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WHNN, 80s, 90s, and now. You know, when I lived in Chicago, there was a place called Medieval Times Restaurant, and you would go, and it would sort of be like this, these knights and, you know, sword fights and all of these things, and it was a restaurant. Well, now, apparently, it's getting its own movie at Paramount Pictures, a movie about the medieval times. That'd be interesting.

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0: all day to get to a tropical resort vacation right here. We'll have keywords coming up at 11, at 2, and at 5. And Kim St. James will have the next one for you. In the meantime, I'm going to get ready to get out of here for the day, enjoy some sunshine, and get ready for the weekend. So hopefully you'll do the same. 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Talk to you then.
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0: 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I'll check in with you starting at 2 o'clock this afternoon. 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You'll hear weather and traffic together. 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

96.5 WHNN. Good morning. I'm Kim St. James. Ready for the weekend. It's going to be warm. Warm today. We'll see highs around 70. Even warmer on Saturday in the mid to upper 70s. But thanks to that hurricane down in the Florida area, Hurricane Isaias, looks like it's bringing some of that warm air up. It's also going to bring some of those showers coming up on Sunday. Speaking of showers, it's Waterfalls TLC 96.1 WHNN.

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5: The storm alert forecast from ABC 12. We'll see temperatures again around 70 today with lots of sunshine. A few clouds overnight tonight, a low of 53. Even warmer for your Saturday. We're going to see temperatures in the mid to upper 70s with some sunshine and increasing clouds throughout the afternoon. A few showers are possible Sunday. Look for cooler temps. We'll see temps back in the upper 60s.

here. That means Orange Construction Barrels will be going into hibernation soon. And we can't wait. 96.1 WHNN.

96.1 WHNN, get ready to have some fun tomorrow at the Midland Street Trick-or-Treat. It's going on from noon until 3. Bring those costumes. Wear those costumes. Going to have some fun. They're giving away some pumpkins. They're going to have treats, prizes, and more. They'll be shopping and dining.

0: 96.1 WHNN, 80s, 90s, and now. Home to Rachel Geddes in the morning. I'm Kim St. James. Have you got yourself in the running yet to win that flyaway vacation Mexico to a dreams resort, a trip for four? It's all inclusive. We've been giving away a trip every weekday for the past 2 weeks. And today is the last day to get in the running. So if you haven't texted in one of those keywords to get yourself entered, do so. I've got one for you coming up here at 11 and then two more after that at 2 p.m. and 5 p.m. So 11, 2, and 5 will be the keywords today. Again, last day to get in the running for your chance to win a trip to a dreams resort vacation in Mexico. Trip for four, all inclusive. It's going to be fantastic. Again, that keyword coming up at the top of the hour. Details, of course, at WHNN.com.
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2: Getaway. 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Getaway. Text that to the number 95819. How would you like to get away to Mexico to a Dreams Resort vacation, all-inclusive trip for four? You could be going. Someone's going to win it today. 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But text that keyword, getaway, to 95819 to get yourself registered. GETAWAY to the number 95819. 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

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Come on, Mid-Michigan. Let's get to work.

96.1 WHNN. You still have time to text in the keyword this hour in our Dreams Resort Flyaway trip to Mexico. Trip for four. It's all-inclusive. Someone's winning it today. Text that keyword getaway to the number 95819 to get registered. Again, that keyword is getaway. Text that to 95819. The next keyword coming up today at 2.

0: This is it. Your final chance to win a trip for four to a Dreams Resort in Mexico. Today's the final day of keywords. 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Yesterday's winner was Leandra Holt.
1: No way! 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
17: The Storm Alert forecast from ABC 12. Another nice day today. Some sunshine. We'll see a high around 70. A few clouds overnight tonight, a low of 53. And for your weekend, sunshine. But look for increasing clouds Saturday. Warmer. We're going to see temps in the mid to upper 70s. And then a few showers possible for your Sunday. Temps

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Hey, it's Kim St. James. Thanks for sharing your work day with me. Appreciate that. Do you know that Demi Moore almost lost out on a role to Madonna? Man, that movie would have been completely different. I'll tell you what movie that is coming up in about 7 minutes. Right on Madonna with Open Your Heart. 96.1 WHNN.

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In your eyes, the light, the heat. Nobody does it better. Oh, yeah.

0: 96.1 WHNN, 80s, 90s, and now. And home to Rachel Geddes in the morning. I'm Kim St. James talking about a movie role that Demi Moore almost lost out to Madonna. It was for St. Elmo's Fire. Demi Moore, I guess, showed up to a fitting and she was drunk and high. The director wasn't having it. He didn't want her on the movie. He had actually met with Madonna, really liked her, thought she was going to be a big star. Of course, this is in the 80s. But the producers were like, no, no, wait a minute. So they told Demi, you need to go get clean. You've got 10 days to go get clean, and then you can be on this movie. So she did. She went to AA, I believe, and she actually brought a sober companion with her on set to help her out. Interesting, because her character was all messed up, right? Did drugs and drank, and she had a lot to work with from that. But yeah, what a great 80s movie. Can you imagine if Madonna was on that movie? It just wouldn't have been the same, right? Without Demi Moore, she played that role so well. Anyway, classic, iconic 80s movie, St. Elmo's Fire. No Springsteen is leaving this house. You can have all the Carly Simons. Speaking of iconic 80s, how about the all-ladies lunch? I've got it for you coming up today at noon. We'll play some great songs from the 80s right here on 96.1 WHNN.
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From 1986, Take My Breath Away, singer Terry Nunn, I guess, left in tears after recording this, thinking it was awful as she ruined it and would be unsuccessful. Of course, big hit in Top Gun. All Ladies Lunch, 96.1 WHNN. Watch

0: This is it. 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Yesterday's winner was Leandra Holt.
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0: The storm alert forecast from ABC 12. We'll see temperatures again around 70 today with lots of sunshine. A few clouds overnight tonight, a low of 53. Even warmer for your Saturday. We're going to see temperatures in the mid to upper 70s with some sunshine and increasing clouds throughout the afternoon. A few showers are possible Sunday. Look for cooler temps. We'll see temps back in the upper 60s.
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When lunch goes retro, the All Ladies Lunch, 96.1 WHNN. I'm Kim St. James. Hey, coming up tonight, Capitol Theater in Flint, Little River Band going to be performing 8 o'clock show. Should be a good one. Right now from 1982, Eddie Grant with Electric Avenue on the All Ladies Lunch.

0: Steve Winwood wrapping up the All Ladies Lunch here on 96.1 WHNN. I'm Kim St. James. You know a great 80s band, the Pet Shop Boys? They have new music out today, a new album. But it's been in the works for some time. Back in 2014, they did this whole concert. But instead of doing like West End Girls, one of their more famous songs, instead they presented this whole story of a mathematician. His name was Alan Turing. He has a musical narrative. It was 8 different acts that they had. They were accompanied by an orchestra and a choir. Well, finally, they reworked the whole thing, recorded it into a concept album, and it's out today. It's called A Man from the Future. Pet Shop Boys, new music. All right, I got Sabrina Carpenter for you coming up next. 96.1 WHNN.
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96.1 WHNN. And hey, it's Kim St. James. Thanks for sharing your workday with me. Man, it's going to be a good weekend for getting out there to pumpkin patches and apple orchards and haunted houses. But before you do, check out our sweet deals. 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

running out of time to get signed up for our Fall Fund, 96.1 WHNN. That's right. We've got a Fall Fund, five winners. 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

0: this is it. Your final chance to win a trip for four to a Dreams Resort in Mexico. 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Yesterday's winner was Leandra Holt.
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2: The Storm Alert forecast from ABC 12. Another nice day today. Some sunshine. We'll see a high around 70. A few clouds overnight tonight. A low of 53. And for your weekend, sunshine. But look for increasing clouds Saturday. Warmer. We're going to see temps in the mid to upper 70s. And then a few showers possible for your Sunday. Temps

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Skip St. Jean, some fun stuff going on this weekend. Tonight, you've got the Little River Band at the Capitol Theater. That show starts at 8. Comedian Joe Coy, he's great. He's going to be at the Dow Event Center tonight. That show also starts at 8. Tomorrow, Grand Funk Railroad and Buddy Guy going to be at Soaring Eagle Casino. You've got the Thomas Township Haunted Train Ride that begins this weekend. The Zubu happens every Saturday and Sunday now through Halloween in Saginaw, and the Midland Street Trick-or-Treat happening tomorrow from noon until 3.

0: WHNN, 80s, 90s, and now. Under Rachel Geddes in the morning. Kim St. James, this is the weekend. I think this is the weekend to get out there and have some fun, some fall fun, some Halloween fun. A lot of activities and things are going on. I had mentioned the Midland Street Trick or Treat happens tomorrow from noon until 3. They've got pumpkins are given away, treats, prizes, and more. Don't forget, too, the 32nd annual Vassar Pumpkin Roll. That's going on tomorrow. That starts at noon, too. There's going to be live music, food trucks, and so much more. Yeah, so a lot of fun things happening this weekend. And you know what? If you're going to head to maybe a haunted house or something, too, check out our sweet deals before you go. We have some really good sweet deals online. A lot of haunted houses on there, a lot of great places to eat, and more. Half off or better. I want to save you some money, so check out the sweet deals before you go anywhere else. Too many to mention. I mean, we have so many good ones online right now. Again, you can get more than one. Check out those sweet deals at WHNN.com. All right, Scott Stein coming into the top of the hour to get you through the rest of your workday and help you kick off your weekend. And don't forget, today is the last day to get in the running for that Dreams Resort Vacation to Mexico all-inclusive trip for four. Someone's winning that trip today. It could be you. Those keywords coming up today at 2 and again at 5. All right, you have a great weekend. It's 96.1 WHNN.
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0: Scott Stein. I have another winning keyword at the top of the hour for our Dreams Resort flyaway for four to Mexico.
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1: Have you ever heard the expression, serious as a heart attack? 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

96.1 WHNN, winning keyword for the 2 o'clock hour for the Dreams Resort Flyaway to Mexico retreat. 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Retreat and repeat. Never mind. You just enter it one time. Retreat, 95819. Final keyword for the day coming up at 5 this afternoon.

0: This is it. 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Yesterday's winner was Leandra Holt.
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upper 60s, right near 70. Overnight tonight, mostly clear and down to 56. The day tomorrow, mix of sun and clouds and 78. Sunday, maybe a scattered shower, a slight possibility anyway, and a high Sunday around 71.

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They say the holy water's watered down, and this town's lost its faith. Our colors will fade eventually, so if our time is running out, day after day, we'll make the mundane a masterpiece. Oh my love, I take one look at you, you're taking me out.

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0: 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I'll check in with you starting at 2 o'clock this afternoon. 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You'll hear weather and traffic together. 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
4: Hopefully you can get out and enjoy a high school football game tonight. Going to be beautiful conditions for it. Overnight tonight, skies mostly clear and down to about 56 for the low tonight. Tomorrow, mix of sun and clouds, warm, 79. And Sunday, looking pretty warm too, 71 on Sunday with a mix of sun and clouds. Slight chance of a scattered shower. So

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Detroit Lions head coach Dan Campbell saying Mike Ditka was virtually a superhero to him. Mike Ditka, in case you didn't hear, the former Chicago Bears player and coach, legendary coach, passing away at the age of 86 earlier today. And yeah, he was a living, breathing superhero for a lot of football fans. NSYNC is on 96.1 WHNN. 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

0: 96.1 WHNN. It's 80s, 90s, and now. Perfect for the workday and perfect for the upcoming weekend. Rachel let me know earlier today that the 32nd annual Vassar Pumpkin Roll was happening this weekend. It's tomorrow. And I said, I love a good pumpkin roll with like a, glass of cold milk. She said, no, wrong kind of pumpkin roll. I knew that. I was just joking around. They've been doing it for a lot of years, 32 years, rolling the big, the pumpkins down the big hill in downtown Vassar. It's noon till 4 tomorrow. It does cost 50 cents if you want to buy a pumpkin. And there is a grand prize. If you can roll your pumpkin down the steep hill, hit a ramp, and land it on the target, you can win $500. So, yeah, check out the pumpkin roll. I do need to have my wife, Karen, make a pumpkin roll, though, sometime. 30 minutes nonstop, Hall & Oates next, WHNN.
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I mentioned the Vassar Pumpkin Roll happening tomorrow. There are lots of other weekend events and activities. I'll check the weekend preview with you in just a little bit, a little later this hour at 96.1 WHNN. 30-minute music marathon with Naked Eyes on the Workday Wrap-Up.

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Let's get to work.

96.1 WHNN. I was thinking about this the other day. With the passing of Dolly Parton, who is the next... Who's the next American treasure? You know what I'm saying? Like, artist, beloved artist. Would Kelly Clarkson be beyond the realm of possibility? Incredibly talented, incredibly nice. Here is Kelly, Catch My Breath. I don't wanna

0: This is it. Your final chance to win a trip for four to a Dreams Resort in Mexico. 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Yesterday's winner was Leandra Holt.
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9: Bring on the weekend. The weather's going to stay pretty nice overnight tonight. Partly cloudy and 56. Sunny for your Saturday and 79, way above average. Sunday, possible scattered rain shower, mainly early in the day. Otherwise, should be a pretty nice day as well. High 71 on Sunday.

0: No doubt, the workday wrap-up, 96.1 WHNN. Okay, I mentioned the Vassar Pumpkin Roll is happening tomorrow in downtown Vassar. Also tomorrow at noon, it's the Midland Street Trick or Treat. They've got like 20-some businesses up and down Midland Street. Kids can dress up, get some candy tomorrow. The Zoo Boo at Saginaw Children's Zoo is tomorrow and Sunday. The Thomas Township Haunted Train Ride begins tonight. Dark until 11 o'clock tonight and tomorrow night. And it runs again next weekend as well. Flint's very own Grand Funk Railroad, along with blues legend Buddy Guy at Soaring Eagle Saturday night. And tonight there's, I love these guys back in the day, Little River Band. They're still at it. They're at the Capitol Theater in Flint tonight for an 8 o'clock show. Oh, and comedian Joe Coy is at the Dow Event Center tonight. There you go. There's some fun things for the weekend. Men at Work in 30 minutes, commercial free next.
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Scott Stein, final reminder, your winning keyword for our Dreams Resort Flyaway to Mexico is resort. 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

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And we have the Edson Incident on board the naval ship in Bay City. 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
1: En garde. 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
4: Overnight tonight, skies clear, down to 56. Enjoy those football games tonight. Can be perfect. Mostly sunny tomorrow and 79. And Sunday, not shabby either, 71. But there is a slight chance of a scattered shower Sunday, mainly early in the day.

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It is a big winner's weekend with 96.1 and the Gix Nursery and Garden Center. Love that store. You want to win a $100 gift card to Begix? Hang on, I'll give you the winning keyword in just a couple minutes. Matter of fact, in two songs, run it right now. I'll give you the keyword for the first time this weekend. You text it and you could win. 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
2: 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I'll check in with you starting at 2 o'clock this afternoon. 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You'll hear weather and traffic together. 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

0: 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I'll check in with you starting at 2 o'clock this afternoon. 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
1: 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I'll let you know what mine says. 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